0: Many come and go. Come and go. But this one is here to stay forever.
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you step on my lawn, that I'm fearsome and I'm

the 8 a.m. news headlines from Radio Jordan. His Majesty King Abdullah II and King of Bahrain Hamad bin Isa Al Khalifa discussed the latest developments in the region. His Majesty the King receives a reply letter from Major General Majd al-Harasiz following the issuance of the royal decree appointing him chairman of the Joint Chiefs of Staff. Foreign Minister Ayman Safadi and Austria's Federal Minister for European and International Affairs reaffirmed their commitment to further developing comprehensive cooperation between the two friendly countries. Israel's far-right National Security Minister Itamar Ben-Gvir sets out a plan for the illegal forced expulsion of all Palestinians from the Gaza Strip with the intention of sending them abroad. The European Union joins the U.S.-led sanctions campaign against Iran. U.S. Vice President J.D. Vance says the United States was investigating a deadly strike on an Iranian wedding earlier this week. And the temperatures will slightly drop today, bringing moderate weather in the highlands and the plains, with hotter conditions in the Jordan Valley, the Dead Sea, and Aqaba.

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0: 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It's Jenny, Jenny, Jenny, Jenny.
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9 a.m. is the time here at Radio Jordan. His Majesty King Abdullah II and King of Bahrain Hamad bin Isa Al Khalifa discussed the latest developments in the region. During a phone call yesterday, the two leaders stressed the need to halt the dangerous escalation in the region and discussed ways to strengthen cooperation and coordination in support of all Arab causes and efforts to promote security and stability. His Majesty King Abdullah II received a reply letter from Major General Majdi Al-Harasis following the issuance of the royal decree appointing him chairman of the Joint Chiefs of Staff. In his letter, Al-Harasis expressed his deep appreciation for the King's confidence and pledged his full loyalty to His Majesty, reaffirming his commitment to carrying out the royal directives in his new role. Foreign Minister Ayman al-Safadi and Austria's Federal Minister for European and International Affairs reaffirmed their commitment to further developing comprehensive cooperation between the two friendly countries. During talks in Geneva, the two ministers also discussed regional developments and efforts aimed at ending the escalation in the region and promoting security and stability. At a press conference following the talks in Vienna, Al-Safadi said he discussed the situation in Gaza with his Austrian counterpart, stressing the need for the full implementation of U.S. President Donald Trump's plan to consolidate stability in the region. Regarding the U.S.-Iran war, Al-Safadi reaffirmed Jordan's position and its support for all efforts aimed at reaching a peaceful resolution to the crisis with Iran. Israeli Occupation Minister Itamar Ben-Gvir has set out a plan for the illegal forced expulsion of all Palestinians from the besieged Gaza Strip with the intention of sending them abroad. Ben-Gvir said that the plan aimed to remove 250,000 Palestinians from Gaza in the first year, followed by the rest of its population of roughly 2 million over the next 6 years. Iran launched missiles and drone strikes against two U.S. bases, one in Kuwait and the other in the United Arab Emirates, and pledged more responding actions. Meanwhile, an Iranian health ministry spokesperson announced yesterday that a total of 18 people had been killed and 142 others injured in U.S. strikes on Iran. And temperatures will drop slightly today, bringing moderate weather in the highlands and the plains, and hotter conditions in the Jordan Valley, the Dead Sea, and Aqaba. Temperatures register a high of 29 degrees Celsius in Amman and 38 degrees in the Jordan Valley and Aqaba. And that is the end of the news at about 4 minutes past the hour.

You met me in LES playing pool. You held the copper cup as he chugged that Mexican mule. Recognized danger, still fell in love like a fool, cause it was worth the risk. You're the exception, you weren't the rule.

the 10 a.m. news headlines from Radio Jordan. His Majesty King Abdullah II and King of Bahrain Hamad bin Isa Al Khalifa discussed the latest developments in the region. His Majesty the King receives a reply letter from Major General Majdi Al Harasis following the issuance of the royal decree appointing him chairman of the Joint Chiefs of Staff. Foreign Minister Ayman Safadi and Austria's Federal Minister for European and International Affairs reaffirmed their commitment to further developing comprehensive cooperation between the two friendly countries. Israeli Occupation Minister Itamar Ben-Gvir sets out a plan for the illegal forced expulsion of all Palestinians from the Gaza Strip with the intention of sending them abroad. The European Union joins the U.S.-led sanctions campaign against Iran. U.S. Vice President J.D. Vance says the United States was investigating a deadly strike on an Iranian wedding earlier this week. And the temperatures will slightly drop today, bringing moderate weather in the highlands and the plains, with hotter conditions in the Jordan Valley, the Dead Sea, and Aqaba.

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11 a.m. is the time here at Radio Jordan. His Majesty King Abdullah II and King of Bahrain Hamad bin Isa Al Khalifa discussed the latest developments in the region. During a phone call yesterday, the two leaders stressed the need to halt the dangerous escalation in the region and discussed ways to strengthen cooperation and coordination in support of Arab causes and efforts to promote security and stability. His Majesty King Abdullah II received a reply letter from Major General Majd al-Harasis following the issuance of the royal decree appointing him chairman of the Joint Chiefs of Staff. In his letter, al-Harasis expressed his deep appreciation for the King's confidence and pledged his full loyalty to His Majesty, reaffirming his commitment to carrying out the royal directives in his new role. Foreign Minister Ayman al-Safadi held talks with Austria's Federal Minister for European and International Affairs, Beate Reisinger, during which they reaffirmed their commitment to further developing comprehensive cooperation between the two friendly countries. At a press conference following the talks in Vienna, Minister Safadi said that Jordan wants good relations with Iran, but achieving such relations requires addressing all the underlying causes of previous tensions. As-Safadi stressed that Jordan will continue to exercise its sovereign and legal right to take all necessary measures to protect its security, stability, and the safety of its citizens. A Palestinian was killed and the three others were injured by Israeli forces' gunfire north of Khan Yunis in the southern Gaza Strip. Separately, a Palestinian was killed by Israeli forces' gunfire near Damascus Gate in occupied Jerusalem. U.S. Vice President J.D. Vance said that the United States was investigating a deadly strike on an Iranian wedding earlier this week. According to an analysis by weapons experts, an explosion that tripped through a wedding celebration in southern Iran on Tuesday likely resulted from a direct hit by a U.S. munition and not a ricochet off another target. Iranian state television said yesterday that a woman had died in hospital following the strike, taking the total reported death toll to 5. And temperatures will drop slightly today, bringing moderate weather in the highlands and the plains and hotter conditions in the Jordan Valley, the Dead Sea and Aqaba. Temperatures register a high with 29 degrees Celsius in Amman and 38 degrees in the Jordan Valley and Aqaba. And that is the end of the news at 4 minutes past the hour.

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0: 12 noon is the time here at Radio Jordan. His Majesty the King receives a reply letter from Major General Majdi Al-Harasis following appointing him chairman of the Joint Chiefs of Staff. Jordan and the Netherlands sign an agreement on mutual defense cooperation. Foreign Minister Ayman Safadi says Jordan will take all the necessary measures to protect its security and stability. And Israel's occupation minister Itamar Ben-Gvir sets out a plan for the illegal forced expulsion of all Palestinians from Gaza. Those were the main points, and now the news in detail. His Majesty King Abdullah II received a reply letter from Major General Majd al-Harasis following the issuance of the royal decree appointing him chairman of the Joint Chiefs of Staff. In his letter, al-Harasis expressed his deep appreciation for the King's confidence and pledged his full loyalty to His Majesty, reaffirming his commitment to carrying out the royal directives in his new role. Al-Harasis said the King's directives to restructure the armed forces, enhance their capabilities, and modernize their equipment provide a clear roadmap for the next phase. He pledged to implement these efforts with determination and responsibility, ensuring that the Jordan Armed Forces maintain the highest levels of readiness, professionalism, and operational capability in addressing evolving challenges. The newly appointed Army Chief also stressed that the welfare and development of military personnel would remain a top priority, emphasizing that service members are the foundation of the armed forces' strength, readiness, and performance. Al-Harasis concluded by reaffirming his commitment to maintaining the Jordan Armed Forces as the nation's shield and a strong defense, carrying out its mission with honor and dedication under the leadership of the King. Foreign Minister Ayman Safadi met with Dutch Deputy Prime Minister and Minister of Defense Dylan Zegers at the start of his visit to Netherlands. The two ministers discussed ways to strengthen cooperation in defense, border security, and combating drug trafficking. They also signed an agreement on defense cooperation between the two countries. Foreign Minister Ayman Safadi and Austria's Federal Minister for European and International Affairs, Beata Reisinger, reaffirmed their commitment to further developing comprehensive cooperation between the two friendly countries. During talks in Vienna, the two ministers also discussed regional developments and efforts aimed at ending the escalation in the region. As Safadi praised Austria's support for Jordan and its positions in support of efforts to promote security and stability in the region. At a press conference following the talks in Vienna, Minister Safadi said that Jordan wants good relations with Iran, but achieving such relations requires addressing all the underlying causes of previous tensions, which have included support for the smuggling of drugs and weapons into Jordan, as well as attempts to undermine its security and stability. As-Safadi stressed that Jordan will continue to exercise its sovereign and legal right to take all necessary measures to protect its security, stability, and the safety of its citizens.
1: And we always said we want to have excellent, good neighborly relations with Iran. But in order for that to happen, the reasons for the tension in the relation have to be addressed. And the reasons for that tension is that Iran threatened our internal stability and security, tried to smuggle weapons and smuggle drugs into Jordan. So this is the argument. Jordan is committed to dialogue. Jordan is committed to diplomatic, peaceful engagement to resolve crises, but at the same time, we're entitled to do whatever we believe is necessary to protect our country, protect our people, and protect our sovereignty.
0: As-Safadi also condemned the Iranian attacks on the kingdom and on the Gulf Cooperation Council countries, noting that these attacks began hours after the outbreak of the latest war, despite the fact that Jordan and the Arab countries were not parties to it and had worked to prevent it from taking place.
1: And when it comes to Iran, Iran has been attacking us and many other countries in the region long before even this war started, not directly by sending missiles, but by meddling in internal affairs, by investing in proxies, by clandestine operations that targeted the security and stability of many countries in the region. We're a sovereign country. We are not a party to this war. And I remind you that Iran started attacking Jordan and other countries in the region, particularly in the Arab Gulf, 2 hours after the war started. So that was an implementation of a premeditated policy rather than a reaction.
0: Minister Safadi also said he discussed the situation in Gaza with his Austrian counterpart, stressing that the need for the full implementation of U.S. President Donald Trump's plan to consolidate stability in the Strip and for Israel to lift all restrictions on the entry of humanitarian aid. As-Safadi also warned of the consequences of Israel's unlawful measures in the West Bank, including settler violence, the expansion of settlements, and the confiscation of Palestinian land. He said the talks also covered support for the Syrian government in its reconstruction efforts. On Lebanon, As-Safadi stressed the importance of supporting the Lebanese government in its efforts to assert full sovereignty over its territory and called for Israel to withdraw from the Lebanese lands it occupied. A Palestinian was killed and three others were injured by Israeli forces' gunfire north of Khan Yunis in the southern Gaza Strip today. Local sources reported that Israeli military vehicles also fired the machine guns heavily towards areas east of Khan Yunis. Also, a Palestinian was killed by Israeli gunfires near Damascus Gate in occupied Jerusalem. Following the incident, Israeli forces deployed heavily around Damascus Gate and the Old City of Jerusalem, imposing a military cordon and tightening restrictions that hindered worshippers from reaching the area for dawn prayers. In a related development, Israeli Occupation Minister Itamar Ben-Gvir has set out a plan for the illegal forced expulsion of all Palestinians from the besieged Gaza Strip with the intention of sending them abroad. Speaking in the run-up to Israeli elections, Ben-Gvir said that the plan aimed to remove 250,000 Palestinians from Gaza in the first year, followed by the rest of its population of roughly 2 million over the next 6 years. He said that the far-right Jewish Power Party would demand a ministry in charge of immigration during the formation of the next government, adding that his plan was the result of a year and a half of work, describing it as a realistic and concrete. Forced displacement of civilians in occupied authorities is considered a war crime under the Geneva Conventions. The European Union has formally joined the U.S.-led sanctions campaign against Iran. U.S. Treasury Secretary Scott Bessent welcomed the EU's decision to join what Washington calls Operation Economic Outcast, saying that the move sends a clear message to the Iranian regime that the pressure will continue until its remaining financial lifelines are cut off. The Trump administration launched the campaign in late August, targeting Iran's access to digital assets, advanced technologies, gold reserves, commercial aviation and shipping. Iran rejected the EU's move, with its foreign ministry's spokesperson Ismail Baqai accusing Brussels of endorsing what he described as Washington's economic terrorism. U.S. Vice President D.J. Vance said that the United States was investigating a deadly strike on an Iranian wedding earlier this week that killed 5 people and wounded more than 70 others. According to an analysis by weapons experts, the explosion that tore through the wedding celebration in southern Iran on Tuesday was likely caused by a direct hit from a U.S. munition rather than a ricochet from another target. And Ukraine's energy ministry said that Russia attacked energy infrastructure facilities in Ukraine's southern Odessa region overnight, warning of possible network restrictions. Odessa governor said that one person was killed and at least 5 were injured in the attack. And to end this hour's news bulletin, here are the main points once again. His Majesty the King receives a reply letter from Major General Majdi al-Harassis following appointing him chairman of the Joint Chiefs of Staff. Jordan and the Netherlands sign an agreement on mutual defense cooperation. Foreign Minister Ayman al-Safadi says Jordan will take all the necessary measures to protect its security and stability. And Israel's occupation minister Itamar Ben-Gvir sets out a plan for the illegal forced expulsion of all Palestinians from Gaza. And finally, here's a look at the weather forecast. Temperatures will drop slightly today, bringing moderate weather in the highlands and the plains, with hotter conditions in the Jordan Valley, the Dead Sea, and Aqaba. Temperatures register a high with 29 degrees Celsius in Amman and 38 degrees in the Jordan Valley and Aqaba. And that is the end of the news at 12 minutes past the hour.

Because I gotta have faith. I gotta have faith. Because I gotta have faith. Radio Jordan.

2 PM news headlines. This is Radio Jordan in Amman. Hello and welcome. His Majesty the King receives a reply letter from Major General Majd al-Harasis following the issuance of a royal decree appointing him chairman of the Joint Chiefs of Staff. Foreign Minister Ayman al-Safadi and the Dutch Minister of Defence sign an agreement on defence cooperation between Jordan and the Netherlands. The Foreign Minister holds a press conference with his Austrian counterpart and reaffirms Jordan's sovereign and legal right to take all necessary measures to protect its security and stability. The Foreign Ministry announces that the remains of 9 Jordanians arrived in the kingdom this morning after they lost their lives in a traffic accident in Egypt on Wednesday. Israeli occupation forces kill 2 Palestinians in Gaza and occupy Jerusalem. Israel's occupation minister Itamar Ben-Gvir sets out a plan for the illegal forced expulsion of all Palestinians from the Gaza Strip. More than 80 people are killed in clashes between Yemen's government forces and the Houthis. The European Union officially joins the US-led sanctions campaign against Iran. And Russia attacks energy infrastructure facilities in Ukraine's southern Odessa region, raising the risk of power grid restrictions.

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3 p.m. news summary. This is Radio Jordan in Amman. Hello and welcome. His Majesty King Abdullah II received a reply letter from Major General Majdi al-Harasis following the issuance of the royal decree appointing him chairman of the Joint Chiefs of Staff. In his letter, al-Harasis expressed his deep appreciation for the King's confidence and pledged his full loyalty to His Majesty, reaffirming his commitment to carrying out the royal directives in his new role. Foreign Minister Ayman al-Safadi has met with Dutch Deputy Prime Minister and Minister of Defence Dylan Yeşilgöz Zegerius at the start of his visit to the Netherlands. The two ministers discussed ways to strengthen cooperation in defence, border security and combating drug trafficking. They also signed an agreement on defence cooperation between the two countries. Earlier, Minister al-Safadi held talks in Vienna with Austria's Federal Minister for European and International Affairs, Beate Meinl-Reisinger, during which they reaffirmed their commitment to further developing comprehensive cooperation. At a press conference following the talks, al-Safadi said Jordan seeks good relations with Iran. However, he stressed that Jordan will continue to exercise its sovereign and legal right to take all necessary measures to safeguard the security, stability and the safety of its people. The Foreign Ministry has announced that the remains of 9 Jordanians have arrived in the kingdom after they lost their lives in a traffic accident in Egypt on Wednesday. The accident, which involved a bus carrying Jordanian and Egyptian passengers on the Nuebe al-Dhahab road in Egypt, resulted in the deaths of 10 Jordanian citizens and injuries to about 11 others. A Palestinian has been

0: killed and three others injured by Israeli forces' gunfire north of Khan Yunis in the southern Gaza Strip today. Also today, another Palestinian has been killed by Israeli forces' gunfire near Damascus Gate in occupied Jerusalem. In Yemen, more than 80 people have been killed since yesterday in clashes between the country's government forces and the Houthi movement. The fighting erupted after the Houthis launched a ground offensive backed by missile and drone attacks along Yemen's Red Sea coast and around the city of Taiz. Finally, fair weather is expected across much of the highlands and the hilly areas tonight, relatively hot elsewhere in the country. Lows at 18 degrees Celsius in Amman, 28 in Aqaba and the Jordan Valley. Thank you so much for your time.
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1: in Amman, 99.7 in Aqaba, 90.9 in the north, 96.1 in the Dead Sea and the Jordan Valley, and worldwide, jrtv.gov.co
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0: and the girls that fight for equal pay, equal rights. Now, some of us are pit bulls, too. We appreciate the things you do. Thanks again for shining a light on the women that work from 9 to 5.
1: It's my pleasure.
2: 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Come and go. But this one is here to stay forever.
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Sam Smith. I don't wanna be alone tonight. It's pretty clear that I'm not over you. 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

0: Many come and go. Come and go. 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

0: 4 p.m., you're tuned in to Radio Jordan in Amman. Hello and welcome. Foreign Minister Ayman Safadi is holding extensive talks with his Dutch counterpart Tom Berendsen in The Hague as part of his visit to the Netherlands. Safadi and the Dutch Minister of Defence signed an agreement on defence cooperation between Jordan and the Netherlands. The foreign minister holds a press conference with his Austrian counterpart and reaffirms Jordan's sovereign and legal right to take all necessary measures to protect its security and stability. The foreign ministry announces the arrival of the remains of 9 Jordanians who lost their lives in a traffic accident in Egypt on Wednesday. The government launches its digital spokesperson, Farah, to engage with the public and deliver information to citizens in a simple and direct manner. Israeli occupation forces kill 2 Palestinians in Gaza and occupy Jerusalem. More than 80 people have been killed in clashes between Yemen's government forces and the Houthi movement. And Russia attacks energy infrastructure facilities in Ukraine's southern Odessa region, raising the risk of power grid restrictions.
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0: 5 p.m. news summary. This is Radio Jordan in Amman. Hello and welcome. Foreign Minister Ayman al-Safari is holding extensive talks with his Dutch counterpart Tom Berendsen in The Hague as part of his visit to the Netherlands. Earlier, Safari met with Dutch Minister of Defence Dylan Ischelgoes-Zegerius and discussed with her ways to strengthen cooperation in defence, border security and combating drug trafficking. The two ministers also signed an agreement on defence cooperation between the two countries. The Foreign Ministry has announced the arrival of the bodies of 9 Jordanians who lost their lives in a traffic accident in Egypt on Wednesday. The ministry added that one of those killed in the accident was buried in Egypt after or at her family's request. Meanwhile, the Egyptian Health Ministry spokesperson said that 4 of the 11 Jordanians injured in the accident are in intensive care, while the others are receiving treatment at Egyptian hospitals. The government has launched its digital spokesperson Farah as a new digital channel for engaging with the public and delivering information to citizens in a simple and direct manner. Farah is an AI-powered virtual character that has begun appearing across social media platforms as part of a government initiative to use modern technology to enhance communication with citizens. In Yemen, more than 80 people have been killed since yesterday in clashes between the government's government forces and the Houthi movement. The fighting erupted after the Houthis launched a ground offensive backed by missile and drone attacks along Yemen's Red Sea coast and around the city of Taiz. Ukraine's energy ministry says that Russia attacked energy infrastructure facilities in Ukraine's southern Odessa region overnight, warning of possible network restrictions. Odessa governor says that one person was killed and at least 5 others were injured in the attack. Finally, fair weather is expected across the highlands and the hilly areas tonight, relatively hot elsewhere in the country. Lows at 18 degrees Celsius in Amman, 27 in Aqaba and much of the Jordan Valley. 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

0: 6 p.m. This is Radio Jordan in Amman. We begin with the headlines. Jordan and the Netherlands sign an agreement on mutual defence cooperation. Foreign Minister Ayman al-Safadi says Jordan will take all necessary measures to protect its security and stability. More than 80 people are killed in clashes between Yemen's government forces and the Houthi movement. And the European Union formally joined the US-led sanctions campaign against Iran. To the details, my name is Raad Labdoush. Good evening and welcome. Foreign Minister Ayman al-Safadi is holding extensive talks with his Dutch counterpart Tom Berendsen in The Hague as part of his visit to the Netherlands. Earlier, Safadi met with Dutch Minister of Defence Dylan Yeşilgöz-Segeris and discussed with her ways to strengthen cooperation in defence, border security and combating drug trafficking. The two ministers also signed an agreement on defence cooperation between the two countries. Earlier, Foreign Minister Ayman al-Safadi held talks in Vienna with Austria's Federal Minister for European and International Affairs, Beate Meinl-Reisinger. Both ministers reaffirmed their commitment to further developing comprehensive cooperation and discussed regional developments and efforts aimed at ending the escalation in the region. At a press conference following the talks in Vienna, Minister al-Safadi said that Jordan wants good relations with Iran, but achieving such relations requires addressing all the underlying causes of previous tensions, which include support for the smuggling of drugs and weapons into Jordan. Safadi stressed that Jordan will continue to exercise its sovereign and legal right to take all necessary measures to protect its security, stability, and the safety of its people.
1: And we always said we want to have excellent, good neighborly relations with Iran. But in order for that to happen, the reasons for the tension in the relation have to be addressed. And the reasons for that tension is that Iran threatened our internal stability and security, tried to smuggle weapons and smuggle drugs into Jordan. So this is the argument. Jordan is committed to dialogue. Jordan is committed to diplomatic, peaceful engagement to resolve crises, but at the same time, we're entitled to do whatever we believe is necessary to protect our country, protect our people, and protect our sovereignty.
0: Safadi also condemned the Iranian attacks on the kingdom and on the Gulf Cooperation Council countries, noting that these attacks began hours after the outbreak of the latest war, despite the fact that Jordan and the Arab countries were not parties to it and had worked to prevent it from taking place.
1: And when it comes to Iran, Iran has been attacking us and many other countries in the region long before even this war started, not directly by sending missiles, but by meddling in internal affairs, by investing in proxies, by clandestine operations that targeted the security and stability of many countries in the region. We're a sovereign country. We are not a party to this war. And I remind you that Iran started attacking Jordan and other countries in the region, particularly in the Arab Gulf, 2 hours after the war started. So that was an implementation of a premeditated policy rather than a reaction.
0: The foreign minister said he also discussed the situation in Gaza with his Austrian counterpart, stressing the need for the full implementation of US President Donald Trump's plan to consolidate stability in the Strip and for Israel to lift all restrictions on the entry of humanitarian aid. Safadi warned of the consequences of Israel's unlawful measures in the occupied West Bank, including settler violence, the expansion of settlements and the confiscation of Palestinian land. He said the talks also covered support for the Syrian government in its reconstruction efforts. On Lebanon, the foreign minister stressed the importance of supporting the Lebanese government in its efforts to assert full sovereignty over its territory and called for Israel to withdraw from the Lebanese lands it occupies. A Palestinian has been killed and three others injured by Israeli occupation forces' gunfire north of Khan Yunis in the southern Gaza Strip. Local sources say that Israeli military vehicles also fired machine guns heavily toward areas east of Khan Yunis. Another Palestinian has been killed by the Israeli forces near Damascus Gate in occupied Jerusalem. Following the incident, Israeli forces deployed heavily around Damascus Gate and the Old City of Jerusalem, imposing a military cordon and tightening restrictions that hindered worshippers from reaching the area for dawn prayers. In Yemen, more than 80 people have been killed since yesterday in clashes between the government forces, or the country's government forces, and the Houthi movement. The fighting erupted after the Houthis launched a ground offensive backed by missile and drone attacks along Yemen's Red Sea coast and around the city of Taiz. Houthi forces are seeking to isolate the strategic port city of Al-Maha and advance toward the Bab al-Mandeb Strait, a key global shipping route. The government has sent reinforcement to Taiz as fighting intensifies around Hais and Magbana. Yemeni military sources also said the Houthis had seized strategic high ground overlooking government positions and the Red Sea coast. The European Union has formally joined the US-led sanctions campaign against Iran. US Treasury Secretary Scott Bessent welcomed the EU's decision to join what Washington calls Operation Economic Outcast, saying the move sends a clear message to the Iranian regime that pressure will continue until its remaining financial lifelines are cut off. The Trump administration launched the campaign in late August, targeting Iran's access to digital assets, advanced technologies, gold reserves, commercial aviation and shipping. Ukraine's energy ministry says Russia attacked energy infrastructure facilities in Ukraine's southern Odessa region overnight, warning of possible network restrictions. Odessa governor says that one person was killed and at least five others were injured in the attack. Back here at home, the foreign ministry has announced the arrival of the bodies of nine Jordanians who lost their lives in a traffic accident in Egypt on Wednesday. The ministry added that one of those killed in the accident was buried in Egypt at her family's request. Meanwhile, the Egyptian Health Ministry spokesperson said that four of the 11 Jordanians injured in the accident are in intensive care, while the others are receiving treatment at Egyptian hospitals. The government has launched its digital spokesperson, Farah, as a new digital channel for engaging with the public and delivering information to citizens in a simple and direct manner. Farah is an AI-powered virtual character that has begun appearing across social media platforms as part of a government initiative to use modern technology to enhance communication with citizens. Government Communication Minister and Government Spokesperson Mohammed Al-Momani announced the launch of the English-language version of Farah, saying it is intended to serve English-language media outlets. He added that versions in other languages may be launched in the future. Momani said Farah will also help disseminate content related to global investment conferences that Jordan will host or take part in. And finally, the weather forecast. Fair weather prevails across much of the highlands and the hilly areas tonight. Relatively hot elsewhere in the country. Lows at 18 degrees Celsius in Amman, 27 in Aqaba and across much of the Jordan Valley. As for tomorrow, moderate weather conditions will prevail across the highlands and the hilly areas, while it'll be hot down across much of the Jordan Valley and Agaba. Highs tomorrow peak at 29 degrees Celsius in Amman, 38 in Aqaba and the Jordan Valley. To end the news, our top stories once again. Jordan and the Netherlands sign an agreement on mutual defense cooperation. Foreign Minister Ayman al-Safadi says Jordan will take all necessary measures to protect its security and stability. More than 80 people have been killed in clashes between Yemen's government forces and the Houthi movement. And the European Union formally joins the US-led sanctions campaign against Iran. And that was the latest news that came your way from Radio Jordan in Amman at about 6:10. Thank you so much for your time.

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Recognized danger, still fell in love like a fool, cause it was worth the risk. You're the exception, you weren't the rule.

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Not a brave one, just a wrong one. And I ended up somewhere I couldn't explain. Everything looked different. Not scary different, just new. Like the world had a back room. And I accidentally walked.

Cause nobody was watching. Nobody was grading. Nobody was saying, that's not how it's done.

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0: 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Banging out more rock. Hey, we only stop the music when we feel like it. 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

excuses, juices for the bruises. I got real life angels, got me when I lose it. If I gotta burn a bridge, they'll help me light the fuses. Sometimes I just lose it, thoughts can be abusive. Times where I lose sight of love, the real reason I do this. 15 since I do this, 26 I choose this.